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要听你们的文生命，我是阿金花耶稣弗洛通。He came down, be with my me, he died for you. Oh, be with my me. Oh, the boy, yeah, a sinner like I am. He came and he gave his life. The Bible says he was humble even on the cross. Oh, brand new was the info a senior's womb. Such a humble and a noble king. Such a man who owes

0: は
1: 死
0: なわやThe Bible says heaven is a land made of gold. He walketh on gold. He seated on gold. He does everything around gold and within gold. We human beings, when we have a portion of gold, we don't want to let that portion of gold go because we value it. This man's life is priceless, is precious than gold. But yet he said, oh, that little baby shame, I have to give myself, I have to give my life as a ransom. The Bible says he gave his life as a ransom. Wherever you are, I want you to lift up your mouth and begin to worship the Lord. Just begin to worship the Lord. Just tell the Lord I'm grateful. Just tell the Lord, oh, the Lord, you are good. For his mercy endureth. Ever faithful, ever sure. Just open your mouth and worship him. Open free now, come on, Mount Sinai. He gave a life which is priceless. He gave a soul which cannot be compared. Everything that he gave, the Bible says, oh, was vengeance.

0: Jesus.
1: I love to sing about this life. Because that's life we're talking about. It's very priceless. It's very awesome. There is power in the blood, and that power in the blood sets free. I quite remember I went to Accra on the Easter Monday. When I went, the pastor whom I was going to work for, one funny thing is, the man of God saw me and then he looked down on me. I told myself that God, if it is you, show your glory. I came and I didn't eat because I didn't go by myself. I went there because Christ sent me. I fasted for half a day. And when I went back there in the evening for the program, the man of God came again. He just looked at me and then he went and sat down. I was still saying, Lord, have your way. But glory be unto the Lord that when I handled the microphone, he didn't sit till the end of the program. He couldn't contain the power of God that he had to go back into his room and then bring back. Onyami mwate. Onyami otumi adie nina aye. Onyami oye kesye na otifu na otse imi asye nyami. Wine was see only a young couple, I said. Now, wine was in the woman to see a young couple. Massisimba, Betty, Massisimba, Bertie, Mabana, Mabapoya, Mabatoya, and so on. And I'm declaring only one name unto you, and that name is no other name than the name Jesus.

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That is the attitude of worship and the attitude of David, realizing his mistakes and telling the Lord that, Lord, I am sorry. David was a friend. 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That even when David had gone to fend for the sheep, the Bible says he would still be worshiping the Lord.

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Now, dear, you're

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so. Share Abraham back right at the channel. A radic catcher and say, I'll find the background on my for rain. Aya Rahu Sam can say, now so Abraham, Obunya Miss Oyon Quaffo, now Otsia and Yami, Tabra, a reaction, a radition.

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The book of Isaiah says, in the book of Isaiah chapter 60, verse 22, it says, the little shall become great, and the smallest a great nation. 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Whatever that is little in your life, be it your finances, be it anything, I prophesy in the name of Jesus Christ, the Son of the living God, that as you worship, it shall become great. 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It shall multiply in the name of Jesus, the Son of the living God. 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

lift up your hands into the atmosphere. 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

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We'll be here. We'll be here. And we'll be here. We'll be here. We'll be here. We'll be here. We'll be here. We'll be here. We'll be here. We'll be here. We'll be here. We'll be here. We'll be here. We'll be here. We'll be here. We'll be here. We'll be here. We'll be here. We'll be here. We'll be here. We'll be here. We'll be here. We'll be here. We'll be here. We'll be here. We'll be here. We'll be here. We'll be here. We'll be here. We'll be here. We'll be here. We'll be here. We'll be here. We'll be here. We'll be here. We'll be here. We'll be here. We'll be here. We'll be here. We'll be here. We'll be here. We'll be here. We'll be here. We'll be here. We'll be here. We'll be here. We'll be here. We'll be here. We'll be here. We'll be here. We'll be here. We'll be here. We'll be here. We'll be here. We'll be here. We'll be here. We'll be here. We'll be here. We'll be here. We'll be here. We'll be here. We'll be here. We'll be here. We'll be here. We'll be here. We'll be here

na wodi ashano encho woni pabia ubenye senyo ube wukano ube wubi wate ube wubi tie afi ubenye juma mesha wonkom se ubenye juma ye.

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Mirror, mirror, Mr. My name is Rashi Pentecost Jan. My name is Peru. The baby has said, Japania, dear. You are a woman. Nanya, Mr. Church of Pharmacy. Who be my old Jatum? Or Jatum? Or Jan was Rana? Yes. Mirror, Mr.

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Therefore, you shall never be put to shame. That covenant is being established from today. 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

Asemie, Osra Hinian, it is said, El Japadia, Bia, Obidikosha, and Fuobimu, another Zika Kobi, and Nona Obi.

Mammy TV. 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
1: 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Wate. What is it? What is it? What is it? What is it? What is it? What is it? What is it? What is it? What is it? What is it? What is it? What is it? What is it? What is it? What is it? What is it? What is it? What is it? What is it? What is it? What is it? What is it? What is it? What is it? What is it? What is it? What is it? What is it? What is it? What is it? What is it? What is it? What is it? What is it? What is it? What is it? What is it? What is it? What is it? What is it? What is it? What is it? What is it? What is it? What is it? What is it? What is it? What is it? What is it? What is it? What is it? What is it? What is it? What is it? What is it? What is it? What is it? What is it? What is it? What is it? What is it? What is it? What is it? What is it? What is it? What is it? What is it? What is it? What is it? What is it? What is it? What is it? What is it? What is it? What is it? What is it? What is it? What is it? What is it? What is it? What is it? What is it? What is it? What is it? What is it? What is it? What is it? What is it? What is it? What is it? What is it? What is it? What is it? What is it? What is it? What is it?

A dear way that you want to boy, yeah. 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

this some woman is saying, Namihuno or Buffa, more dear food. 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Why now, Fata? 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Now Obia and me a sorrow, and now a sassy soap, and now a sassy. 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

Pentecost done it toy. 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Ah, a reference from by. Now, ever say, if you are what Simonum, not to Trama, ah, what happened? Ah, it is the old Jack. 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

0: 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We speak the capital. Mene Obana.
1: Eda, now on this time,
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2: That's also be a tool.
1: If I try, yes, sir. Then your memory, dear mammy, pure tacram is one in the obituary, I'm a crime call. Fancy crowded so, just off of our yard in Timinko. The choir don't talk on the dada, Emma, or can talk about Mammy's canam there, you might be full answer of Mammy's card, or name a dancer. Mr. May, what do you mean to me? I say, man, I say, you pay an Iaco Nabra, Conabra, no dada. One day or no friend, Mr. Member, Nami Magiscan, 3,000. Me choir, me could do a friend, I know, in fact, until me, but I am soon. It is soon near a whole name, a debano, a coin so, Madam Jansen, I
2: hope. Or no frost of Magiscan,
1: or no friend, Mr. Member.
2: Two choir, no.
1: One family ministers will call home soon. You want to see one lady, and there'll be some idea having to a mass and meeting with you, sir. And I'm a coming problem, children. And also, mamma, you're moving. I'm a hotel. Now, mamma, money, hammy, or because I'm a family home man, sir. Mamma, family home money beam. Now, bet me, I'm one with papa be our man crop for Juma, and then I'm soon when you munch. If me, you're quite your 4 year or the member court, and I'm so okay, a Juma, I may paint you or the member court, there are many problems. Do I make you feel with some of the amateur? Be body, dear, but my channel, if you crop it. No, I'm not saying it's empty, bro. No way. So, and you are the Miko and if you command me so dry my BBD. Now, the thing, and you remember 4:30. No, no, I didn't pay a cotata, dear. Let her know if you're in our choir, no chair, say, you might say, or no near better. Either say, open so stay if you are, your payment or the amount. And they will say, you'll be seeing no assistant down. So, open say, or can instant, open so instant as well. Engage in a hodge now, by no, no, say, over 1 day, 100 Ghana. And as I open so your customer, over chain, and barney be the ba wo di nipa ba ku bia ba 1000 Ghana ntia ya 4 na wa di ya ba 4000 and sa na wa di lorry fare e bia dropping na di ba na di bia wa sande amawa ka
2: yes nipa no de mo ba no o de mo koma munu koma sa obsikani no the commission ye for so mo ye for
1: 4000
2: no mo na ka sa so on mo ko dan so ba mo sei
1: 1000 obema ma 100
2: Ghana
1: which is 1 million
2: wono wa anya adwuma ni bi no no di amamfo ba no 100 Ghana wa wo ko da ma be ma na ni wa da no
1: nti ni di sa no conditions they will see honor. But no fit them say what about for found the way for the first time no dear and they are over because when you mean they are over. Maybe they
2: want to do for one dear.
1: What about you on one dear?
2: And you are utrum with time.
1: Oh yeah then you
2: are
1: over. Okay she can up
2: over
1: or no better.
2: Over you.
1: You can look at umpo umpo. So okay so umpe out 100 Ghana na. And yeah oh yeah then or no better. She can utrum cry on some because when you can say umpe. And as I open so or no better not the amount. Now but girl no dear or no you drew one I didn't see no co. It is a Obaka, nobody guys living the Duboka Kosikwan. Who don't want to a drew, baby, baby, call no more fire on now. To me, there, do you see a cast on a minute so before? No, Casanina, no running one. You got two girls for, and to no running one, got back, which is in the Bema. To me, said the way I didn't see it. Now, maybe Bremen, 100 Ghana, no be out, then me back, a baby 1,000. She decided this semester because of Kaiso Betts now, a month in year, 1,000, 18 million, a month in year. Outside Ghana, Bahanoma, maybe I would. say oba man and the girls need it.
2: If you say udi bu sume say.
1: Me di almost 8 months 3 weeks.
2: Oh fio.
1: Oh fio.
2: Yan hwe fio wa sit na kakra. Yan to aso.
1: If you are sit na no, na me say I be kasa kakra. 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
2: Say identity.
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1: 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Se o ti anye ye na o ko si a body guide a o ho no man ti mu ye din a. Obetimi ama wo de wa no afa efie na wo se ye. 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Se o ti ye na body guide no ye dia. O ti mi dia o ti mi so se dia. Because of where we enter you me ma wa na me dia.
2: Body problems.
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1: 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manti ya na me mense sa ba me nyim doctor no examine we area bibia no che ni self me ni security na ne wo ho body guard no onu no any bibia no ka che body guard ni say fibroid me we I see
2: okay ma no ye last Friday you see ya but before I met one seminar no ya ni ababa wa ni dream for we ya no messages upon messages ena aye south kani ne bodyguards asende e di abre e ya baba wa no na making area show o say hey I'm repeating my words again number 1 don't try to go to that radio station again if you want to leave me to us another message or say I am warning you for the last time we are there waiting for you hey that's the third message let me tell you this you can run but you can't hide I am promising you Obi fre fa phone so.
3: 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It's number 1. Number 1. Number 1.
2: Mamen twa so. 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
2: Ose. 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
3: One.
2: Let me tell you this. You can run. But you can't hide. I am promising you that I Budo will get you back here. I swear, unless you are out of town. My guys are in town because of you bastard. I am promising you that I will get you back here within 1 week. Yes, 1 week. You monkey of no class. The last message. Ose, do you hear me? Well, the choice is yours. 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
2: 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And your IGP, you need to be up and doing. I'm telling you. 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This is Vision 1 of them, 93.5. Yes, I'm not doing it. Mami, me mwache.
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2: 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Mammy, young trussel, and free if you ho a satina number team. And I did be a and so be a na a mana a cow few on a running number dozo if I rescue him, trussel.
4: This one
5: 3.5.
1: But if you are sitting on and none money or na so ya bonia ya punish you. Punishment then say what me dia to say bema ebema no
2: so we are bonia
1: to say me me example
2: okay
1: me call for from no god I hope I say 3 months and 2 months dia omomom ni omasinyin papa bi babaje
2: omasinyin
1: uyi na waje ti papa na ba no dia manoko ndi me ti sa asem no me na papa na pema asem kakra. No, I said no. I mo bia me family home my boys. No, into one year boys. No, the boy back home. Na say papa no download the boy. No, my wife no. Now I force one mother to get the matter free. Me decide this me bia papa na family because I no buy home chair. Into me say that me niya me menses no my new superd. A good me when I say that this no catch papa. I say boy no. I rape me. And now papa no say me assure. No, I'm saying I me assure. No, I say fine. And I'm sure they may call baby now make us say omo and total so on the hope and satellite embo we CCTV camera embo baby I be bo and the whole no share be born a home no they make call no so name joy bay and the time my doctor and about Nami sense they don't draw me intiminda no me call for Nami Swati Nami Sim intiminda into my medrama and no more making me out the whole day the drone number 4 near the good drink and mama don't see my mama sa boy no and I'm gini tiring win and he said when you saw or castle or by dear me start tiring win ibi no ma teke and the amano say yenye win ibi na go back what say me to
2: obeji dea
1: o ma yi asin yi no abeji and the obanso obeji na me sa boy ni yi no
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1: Doctor, the mammy, me chan is a mintiminda. No, the mammy, said they are meeting me other because I'm quite a number of whom. They are meeting me, and I'm a swat. They are meeting me other. And see, I come home bare force a 5 cry, and the yam de goo, a drum, a son of man. And you're eating me. See, I so goo, when the man,
2: and one who.
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2: 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we are sold out at
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1: Anyway, may the Bible contain answer the Easter bar. A BP answer the Easter bar. No, we be any ready and you for Kramer to me say, Minyo day, the Mayo day, and only Minyo Daniel, the Mayo day. Me, I did them feature the ball as soon, Cronia Bontreso. 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Yari, auntie, depend enough for me, oh, Minyo Daniel. My Semi Swaw, Semi Pedia Wok, Me Pedia, see how come, come, every year. Me the man of Afa, where you are yet. Me your day, my old day. Anyway, me yas from Musa and Yakuba for me and say, I saw them all. No more tunum nature, Miss Timmy, two of them was I'd be bent here, and I'll do my soul die. Nasma could be a sword I can see in the nip out of your time. No more to sound you mean a papa can see it here with them. No, we'll be able to form.
0: Crown24.com. We speak the capital. Mene Obana.
2: I was your name also for Pamboa, aka Prophet One. Also, Nadia never come was him.
3: Me! In me!
2: Okay, and here, yes, shall see. Oso fana se madros na yeden.
3: Dros fofra pa na no ten.
2: Ei sa, na te sen.
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3: 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As of mommy fo binum she draws.
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3: 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What do you mean?
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2: 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Na ze ma eden.
3: What you are dropping this about story? Any siano?
2: Na eden ni huno.
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We've been here. I will not take the year to be found on the pay. And I want to know what's happening. We've been insane. We've been insane. We've been insane. We've been insane. We've been insane. We've been insane. We've been insane. We've been insane. We've been insane. We've been insane. We've been insane. We've been insane. We've been insane. We've been insane. We've been insane. We've been insane. We've been insane. We've been insane. We've been insane. We've been insane. We've been insane. We've been insane. We've been insane. We've been insane. I will be a year.

w d i a s h a n o and s h a w a n I p a b I a u b e n y e s a y o u b e w u p a n o u b e w u b I w a t u b e w u b I a f I u b e n y e j u m a m e s a w o n k o m s e u b e n y e j u m a y e a t u m a k w a n a p I a y a f r a n a s e m e k e n s a w u s e a k w a I n a p I a a t I a p a k u p e w a t I a m e w u r a t e Oh, yes, I say, and then I mean, I did that. 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ha, ha, ha, ha, ha, ha, ha, ha, ha,

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Never yet, never yet, that's how you assembly of it, Herati, Sarah,

Tabi, hey, Saurati, Abradina me, I am an idiot, sweet. I'm a corner, they are.

Minia. 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

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Wu Benya. 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